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0: 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It's a red, white, and boom 4th of July weekend. 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
0: Yeah, we've got our issues. 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But we are Americans. And this is America's birthday weekend. 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

0: 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It's a red, white, and boom 4th of July weekend. Angie's on her back patio.
1: Hi, it's Angie. I'm enjoying a 4th of July float in the pool. Another beer? 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

0: 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It's a red, white, and boom 4th of July weekend. Let's see what trouble Jimmy and Shelly are getting into.
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0: time zone am I on? What country am I in?
1: It doesn't matter. It's 5 o'clock somewhere.
0: It's always on 5 in Margaritaville, come to think of it.
1: Yeah, I heard that.
0: You've been there, haven't you?
1: Yes, sir.
0: I've seen your boat there.
1: I've been to Margaritaville a few times.
0: All right. Well, that's good.
1: Stumble my way back.
0: Okay. Well, we just want to make sure you can keep it between the navigational beacons.
1: Between the buoys. I got it.
0: All right. Well, it's 5 o'clock. Let's go somewhere.
1: I'm ready. Crank it up.
0: Let's get out of here.
1: I'm gone.

0: 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You want to have some fun?
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0: But only you, Red, will do for this fella, cause you are the Abbott into my Costello, and you are the fruit to my loom.
1: Here we go now.
0: Red Solo Cup, you're more than just plastic. You're more than amazing, you're more than fantastic. And believe me that I'm not the least bit sarcastic when I look at you and say, Red Solo Cup, you're not just a cup.
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0: Yeah.
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religiously, like clockwork every time he sees an opening in a conversation about the way things used to be.

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1: I'm Angie, playing a game of croquet on this holiday weekend. 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I never do. And I'm pretty sure a mallet is going to fly. 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

0: 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It's a red, white, and boom 4th of July weekend.
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0: 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It's a red, white, and boom 4th of July weekend. Let's see what trouble Jimmy and Shelly are getting into.
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0: 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It's a red, white, and boom 4th of July weekend. 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

0: KXEY. It's a red, white, and boom 4th of July weekend. Let's check in and see what Dave Elder's up to.
1: Hey, don't mind me. 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

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It's a red, white, and boom 250th 4th of July weekend. 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

0: 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It's a red, white, and boom 4th of July weekend. 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
1: 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I'm enjoying a 4th of July float in the pool. Another beer? 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

0: 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It's a red, white, and boom 4th of July weekend. Let's see what trouble Jimmy and Shelly are getting into.
1: Shelly, this is just a Roman candle. 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

Caps rolling over, laid back in a thrift store beach chair, dropping limes in a Corona. But she looks back, yeah, she throws me a kiss like, honey, I sure want you. And it's 103 between her and me, and only 92 in Daytona. And it

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0: 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It's a red, white, and boom 4th of July weekend. 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

0: 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When posting the fireworks show on Facebook or Instagram, remember, there are four O's in and five A's in.
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0: 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Isn't it great there's still a place you can wave the flag, thank a serviceman, and say you're proud to be an American? This is the place. 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

97.7 WCTY, Norwich, Groton, New London, USA. It's a red, white, and boom 250th 4th of July weekend of all your favorites. 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
1: I'm Angie, playing a game of croquet on this holiday weekend. 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I never do. And I'm pretty sure a mallet is going to fly. 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

0: Hey, it's the 4th of July. 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

0: time zone am I on? What country am I in?
1: It doesn't matter. It's 5 o'clock somewhere.
0: It's always on 5 in Margaritaville, come to think of it.
1: Yeah, I heard that.
0: You've been there, haven't you?
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0: 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It's a red, white, and boom 4th of July weekend. Let's see what trouble Jimmy and Shelly are getting into.
1: Shelly, this is just a Roman candle. Light it and run.
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0: 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It's a red, white, and boom 4th of July weekend. Angie's on her back patio.
1: 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What could go wrong? 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

0: 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Yeah, we've got our issues. We squabble like siblings.
1: But we are Americans. And this is America's birthday weekend.
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1: 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Celebrating America's 250th birthday with America's music. 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

0: 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It's a red, white, and boom 4th of July weekend. 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

0: 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It's a red, white, and boom 4th of July weekend. Angie's on her back patio.
1: 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Another beer? 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

0: 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It's a red, white, and boom 4th of July weekend. 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

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It's America's 250th birthday weekend, so let's make some noise. Our Red, White, and Boom 4th is powered by Stillies Automotive and Stillies Auto Body, Plainfield Agway, Superior Auto Center, The Roofing Store. 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

0: 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It's a red, white, and boom 4th of July weekend. 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
11: Think you've seen a 4th of July parade? 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Start your Independence Day off right. 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

0: 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It's a red, white, and boom 4th of July weekend. Let's see what trouble Jimmy and Shelly are getting into.
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0: 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Norwich, Groton, New London, USA. It's a red, white, and boom 4th of July weekend.
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0: 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It's a red, white, and boom 4th of July weekend. 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
14: Think you've seen a 4th of July parade? Well, you haven't seen this one. This is Melissa from Groton Parks and Recreation, and this year Groton is going all out for America's 250th birthday. 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We're talking marching bands, classic cars, floats, and nonstop family fun. So don't miss history in the making. Start your Independence Day off right. We'll see you there.
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0: 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It's a red, white, and boom 4th of July weekend. 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

0: 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It's a red, white, and boom 4th of July weekend. 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
1: 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Another beer? 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

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It's a red, white, and boom 250th 4th of July weekend of all your favorites. 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
7: 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This is Melissa from Groton Parks and Recreation, and this year Groton is going all out for America's 250th birthday. 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

0: 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It's a red, white, and boom 4th of July weekend. 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

0: 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It's a red, white, and boom 250th 4th of July weekend. 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
1: 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And I'm pretty sure a mallet is going to fly. 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
13: Think you've seen a 4th of July parade? Well, you haven't seen this one. This is Melissa from Groton Parks and Recreation, and this year Groton is going all out for America's 250th birthday. So throw on your favorite red, white, and blue and join us at 10 a.m. on July 4th. We're talking marching bands, classic cars, floats, and nonstop family fun. 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Start your Independence Day off right. 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

0: 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It's a red, white, and boom 4th of July weekend. 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

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It's a red, white, and boom 250th 4th of July weekend. Girl, I gotta give me some of that. You could win tickets to see Thomas Rhett on July 16th at the Meadows Music Theater. 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

0: 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It's a red, white, and boom 4th of July weekend. Angie's on her back patio.
1: 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What could go wrong? 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
2: Turn it up, John. All right, boys. This is her favorite song. 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

0: 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Norwich, Groton, New London, USA. It's a red, white, and boom 4th of July weekend.
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0: 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It's a red, white, and boom 4th of July weekend. Angie's on her back patio.
1: 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Another beer? 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

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It's America's 250th birthday weekend, so let's make some noise. 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

0: 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It's a red, white, and boom 4th of July weekend. 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

0: 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It's a red, white, and boom 250th 4th of July weekend. 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
9: Think you've seen a 4th of July parade? 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

0: 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It's a red, white, and boom 4th of July weekend. 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

0: 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It's a red, white, and boom 4th of July weekend. 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

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It's a red, white, and boom 250th 4th of July weekend of all your favorites. 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

0: 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It's a red, white, and boom 4th of July weekend. 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